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And I'll tell you this, it's happening before the end of the hour. 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

I got Kenny Chesney, Carry On lined up. Before we hit 9 o'clock, when you hear me play that song, text American to 20357. And you win tickets to his show just announced at Ford Field.

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Taylor Swift. 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On 99.5 YCD. The concert season, just when you think it's winding down. It's not. No. We have a novel long list of all the shows coming to town. Just go to WYCD.

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And you could leave town a rich man. 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

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Sonos lets you listen seamlessly from room to room. 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It's not magic, but it's not not magic.

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We're 1-0. 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

right, Kenny Chesney is coming up before 11 o'clock. And when you hear Kenny, you're going to text the word American to 20357. That's American to 20357. You can win tickets to go see him at Ford Field, baby.

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0: Welcome to the Mo and Stickman Show. That is Mo over there. I am Stickman, and I got a question just to start the day off.
1: Okay.
0: Why does it say on and off on a light switch? Because if it's on, you can see that it's on. And if it's off, you can't see to read it.
1: Good point. Good question.

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0: It's just my luck that I find a travel hack, and before I can actually use it, the airport already knows it exists.
1: What?
0: Have you heard of the pillowcase hack?
1: I don't think so.
0: So the idea is really simple. Instead of paying for another bag, you stuff a pillowcase full of clothes and then carry it onto your plane as your pillow.
1: Can you do that?
0: And the thinking is that the pillows are often allowed as a comfort item, so your clothes actually fly for free. Well, now the airline knows what's going on. Some passengers have tried it. They were caught. They were given the chance to pay the extra baggage fee. They refused. The plane closed the door and took off without them.
1: Really? I mean, if it's a means of carrying it on, I don't understand how it differs from, say, you putting it all in your backpack.
0: Right.
1: And making that your carry-on or your personal item.
0: Travel experts warn that they can treat a pillowcase stuffed with belongings as luggage. Case in point in that last one. Closed the doors and left. And
1: Ouch. Why
0: did I not think of that? Because that's actually a brilliant idea.
1: See, I think it would drive me crazy, but it's like I don't like using pillowcases for trick-or-treating either. I think that's just...
0: That's not what a pillowcase is
1: also
0: for.
1: Also

0: It was this week back in 2015 that Facebook CEO Mark Zuckerberg announced that the social media network was working on a dislike button.
1: Really?
0: Also known as the get off my lawn button.

0: Mo and Stickman's Country Spotlight.
1: Florida Georgia Line are putting a different twist on the headlining tour concept. In 2027, they'll be headlining music festivals across the United States on the Anything Goes Again, the Festival Tour. The first date has been revealed, which is Stagecoach, and the first dozen dates will be announced in the coming weeks. Tyler Hubbard of the group says, there's so much history and so many great memories wrapped up in FGL. Seeing the fans get excited about us being back together and hearing how much these songs still mean to them has really been special.
2: 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Randy and his wife Mary say that the songs came straight from the vault. No AI was used on the recordings. That's Country Spotlight with Mo and Stickman.

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4: 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Detroit's

0: Mo and Stickman Country Question. What is something you buy regularly that you just ended up throwing away?
1: We don't throw all of it away. I think what ends up happening is we buy too much of it and then can't finish it. What I'm talking about is watermelon. We cut it up and put it in a big, big bowl. And we eat on it for like 2 days. And then we just stop eating on it. I don't know why.
0: I think that's a good... I feel that I can also relate to that. For us, it is deli meat. I will buy it. And then I will throw it away, most of it. And I get really annoyed because...
1: See, you make it sound like you come in the back door with it out of the grocery store and just throw it straight in the trash.
0: No, I purchase it. And then, you know, every time... It's always in my repetitive weekly shopping thing. And then nobody, like, finishes it. Sometimes I feel it never even got touched. But then if I don't buy it, I get yelled at. Well, every time I want to make a sandwich, there's never any turkey meat in here. I never have this for a sandwich. And so it's just like this lose-lose. But I think about how much money is just getting wasted because we never touch the deli meat half the time. But I also don't want to get yelled at, so I'm very torn here. I don't know what to do.
1: All right, it is the Mo and Stickman Country Question. What do you buy that you just end up throwing away? If you're listening on the Odyssey app, you can just tap on the microphone on the station page and leave us a voice message.

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0: Mo and Stickman, country question. What's something you buy regularly, but then you end up just throwing it away?
1: Avocados.
0: Oh, yes. I feel that when I buy them, they're too hard, and then all of a sudden, they're too ripe. I never catch them in that just perfect phase.
1: Exactly. That's the same way I am.
0: Yeah. I'm like, oh, I love these. I'll eat them in a day or two, and then all of a sudden,
2: then you forget.
0: They're disgusting. Yeah. I'm like, what? How did they get here?

0: Mo and Stigman, country question. What is something that you buy regularly and then you just end up throwing it away?
1: The journals and the planners to make me think I have my life together.
2: For real! Yes.
1: They give me the illusion when I'm in the Walmart or Target checkout that I have my life together.
2: Yep. Mm-hmm.
1: But then, 2 years later, I haven't written in the planner the first time.
2: That is so true. That is so true.

0: and Stickman Country Question. What's something you buy regularly and then just end up throwing it away?
1: Trash bags, of course.
2: Okay. He got you on that
0: one. Yeah. You win. You got me.
2: That's perfect. Thank you so much.

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0: Moe and Stickman Country Question. What's something you buy regularly and then just end up throwing most of it away?
1: Bags of lettuce. The pre-chopped romaine lettuce. We tell ourselves we're going to eat it, and then it sits there and rots.
0: I literally just threw about 3 bags away the other day. Yep. It's terrible.
1: Every we eat some of time.
0: It, and then we leave like a fourth of the bag. And so by the time I've collected all the fourths that have been left over, I've got about 3 bags that I have had sitting in there.
1: Yeah, we usually don't even open it.

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0: As you know, there are rules here on the Mo and Stickman Show. When you have the opportunity to spread good news, always take that opportunity. We are going to do just that. A 12-year-old girl in Arizona is doing some pretty cool things with diapers.
1: Diapers.
0: 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Coming up, Mo and Stickman Show.

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0: Cheryl Crow and Graylin James.
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0: The rules here on the Moe and Stickman Show are, if you have the opportunity to spread good news, always take that opportunity. Today, we're going to tell you about 12-year-old Sloane Petty. Now, Sloane, first, has a very cool name. I think that is a very neat name. But she spent her summer collecting diapers for families who need a little help. And she collected nearly 30,000 diapers.
1: Wow.
0: She showed up at Nourish Phoenix with a U-Haul packed with diapers. It's one of the largest diaper donations that that organization had ever received. And it's not something that she just decided to do last week. She's been volunteering there since she was 7. And she saw how badly that families needed diapers, so she started her own drive. And the first year, she collected about 7,000. 5 years later, she's up to 30,000 with the help of family and friends and the community helping her out.
1: That is awesome.
0: Matter of fact, you can even look her up at, I believe it's sloanesdiaperdrive.org. And you can help her out if you will. She has her own website. It's a great-looking website.
1: That's impressive.
0: And she's 12.
1: Yeah, I wish I was motivated like her at 12.
0: Right?

0: It was a couple of days ago that we were talking about somebody now has a pumpkin spice casket.
1: Too much.
0: It is too much, but listen, pumpkin spice maybe ain't what it used to be anymore.
1: You mean we're going to quit doing it?
0: Maybe. We'll talk about it coming up on the Mo and Stickman Show.

0: Let me clarify. Pumpkin spice is not going away just yet. But it may finally have to share fall with somebody else.
1: Oh, yeah?
0: So caramel apple, apple pie, and even banana-flavored coffees are all gaining ground. And for the first time in like a decade, McDonald's is not even offering pumpkin spice this year. They've dropped it completely from their coffee lineup. They replaced it with caramel apple pie.
1: It's because it's overrated.
0: Now, according to this story, pumpkin spice still is very much alive. Starbucks still had its biggest fall menu launch ever when pumpkin spice returned. It's not, you know, completely gone. It's just got some competition.
1: I can appreciate the aroma, but the drinks and stuff, it's too much.
0: I agree. And the thing is I love pumpkin pie, but and they taste similar, but you don't drink pumpkin pie.
1: Pumpkin spice is not pumpkin pie.
0: To me, it tastes kind of the same.
1: No, one is blah and one is spicy.
0: Blah? Is that the exact description?
1: I mean, let's be honest. Pumpkin pie is just kind of a lot of... just a lot of that, not a lot of flavor.

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line, Snickers says that they are launching a limited time banana nut bread flavor exclusively at Walgreens. It's basically a Snickers bar, but the nougat is going to have a banana flavor to it. It doesn't sound too good to me.

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We here on the Mo and Stickman Show are proud to be your dating consultants. 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Now there is a new website that will dig a little bit deeper for you. 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
1: All right, there is a website. It's called Stud or Dud.
2: Stud or Dud.
1: And it offers free background checks before you go on the first date. You put in the person's information, and it searches public records for things like address histories, bankruptcies, other available records. It helps sort through and find red flags, green flags, maybe even, you know, compatibility information. And the company behind it is People Finders, and they say the idea is to give you something a little bit more reliable than snooping through their social media.
2: I would assume you'd have to have some information to know that you're looking up the right
1: John
2: Doe, right, so to speak.
1: Right. Can I have your social security number so I can look you up?
2: Still on for 6 o'clock tomorrow?

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0: According to this, Americans are making less and less and less time to read for fun. 20 years ago, 27% of Americans read for pleasure on the average day. Last year, just 16%.
1: I think I fall into this. I used to read for fun way more than I do now. A lot of it just comes down to time. Right. I just don't have the time to sit down and read. And when I would have the time, it's maybe before I go to sleep. I can't even get two pages into a book and I'm falling asleep. And then I just find myself rereading the same two pages for a week because I can't quit falling asleep.
0: According to this, the average American spends about 16 minutes a day reading compared to 2.5 hours watching TV. Women are more likely to read for fun than men, 19 compared to 13%. And the biggest readers are people 65 and older, about 27% reading for pleasure on an average day.
1: My sister's a huge reader. I actually am envious because she will read, she'll have 2 or 3 chapter books going at the same time.
0: At the same time?
1: Yes.
0: Oh, no.
1: And every time I see her reading, just constantly.
0: I can't focus on one, let alone 2 or 3. I mean, I need somebody to turn a book into a 30-second video. If you can make that happen, let's do that.

Top Jack in her cherry coat town. Mama and daddy put their roots right here, cause this is where the car broke down. Yaladong school bus kicking up red bus.

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0: Guys are apparently finding a new way to make themselves look, he said with finger quotes, more masculine. I'm going to go on the record and say this looks maxing thing is getting out of hand.
1: Uh-oh.
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2: Say

0: Some young men are cutting or shaving their eyelashes because they think shorter lashes make them look more masculine.
1: That is terrifying to have something sharp near your eye like that.
0: And it's being wrapped up in the whole that maxing thing again, looks maxing this time. And people are trying different things to improve their appearance. But eyelashes, according to this, eyelashes have a job. They are there to protect your eyes from dirt and sweat and other stuff that you don't want getting in your eyes. And like you said, doctors are saying you're getting really close to your eyes with a razor or scissors. So listen, I've heard so many women talk about their boyfriend's eyes or their eyelashes. How come he has such great eyelashes and I don't? And I get that. I totally get that. But dudes,
1: the guys always get the good lashes. But look, we find them to be attractive. It's not like a bad quality to have.
0: That's what I thought.
1: We're just jealous and have to pay more money to get it.

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1: Florida Georgia Line are putting a different twist on the headlining tour concept. In 2027, they'll be headlining music festivals across the United States on the Anything Goes Again, the Festival Tour. The first date has been revealed, which is Stagecoach, and the first dozen dates will be announced in the coming weeks. Tyler Hubbard of the group says, there's so much history and so many great memories wrapped up in FGL. Seeing the fans get excited about us being back together and hearing how much these songs still mean to them has really been special.
2: Big news this week, Randy Travis is releasing new music for the first time in 18 years. His new album, it's called Same Old Way, arrives November 13th and features 12 previously unreleased songs recorded throughout his career from 1986 to 2013. Randy and his wife Mary say that the songs came straight from the vault. No AI was used on the recordings. That's Country Spotlight with Moe and Stickman.

0: puts a wraps on it for the Mo and Stickman show for today. Before we go, though, there's a study that says exercise can extend the life of even very old people.
1: Really?
0: Even better news, it gives them something else to talk about besides the weather. So
1: I did 20 push-ups today.
0: 20? Man, I'm feeling inadequate if that's the case. Sorry. Say goodbye, Mo.
1: Goodbye, Mo.
2: I was all but 22, I think, at the time. I'd been out on the road, lonely at night. And it'd been a while

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0: Detroit's number one for new country, 99.5 YCD. Josh, Rachel, and Grumwald. The gang's all here on a throwback Thirsty Thursday. Good morning.
1: Good morning.
2: How are we doing, guys?
1: We're good.
3: Good. Thank you.
0: Almost the weekend.
1: Almost
0: the weekend. You've been on Friday since Monday, though.
1: Yeah, I know. This week, to me, has just dragged and dragged and dragged.
0: Yeah. You know, I've been messed up all week on the day.
3: Yeah, you have been. Last week's the week you should have been messed up because that was Labor Day.
0: And I think it's probably just like...
3: Carried over.
0: And I'm an idiot, so that checks out. Good morning, 99.

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1: YCD traffic.
2: Be on the lookout this morning for a disabled vehicle, 94 eastbound just after M39. It's affecting the right lane and shoulder in the work zone. We still have overnight construction and a closure if you're headed to Flint, 75 northbound from 475 to US 23. I'm Michelle Pena with traffic.

Well, a little bit of rain here and there. Otherwise, mostly cloudy, 76 today. Tomorrow, mostly sunny, 74. 70 on Saturday. We'll see some thunderstorms, though. 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
1: You're talking about once you've already shared your location to somebody, though. You got
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1: be sharing
2: your location.
1: Yeah,
2: because you have to share it to begin with.
1: Yeah, that's right. They have to have it. You have to share it together.
0: They're saying this is like, you know, it's blowing up the internet right now, saying this is specifically for cheaters.
2: But people already just shut their location off when they don't want a certain person.
0: But you can temporarily do it to someone.
1: Here's the deal, though. You get the notification when that happens.
0: Yes.
1: When you stop sharing.
0: Correct.
1: Do you not get the notification here if you temporarily stop sharing?
0: Correct. It does not let that other person know you stop sharing the location.
1: So it's like ghost hiding. So what's it do, though, if you try to track them once you're... Is it like last known location?
0: It'll show the last known location.
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0: Probably.

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1: I let it go automatically.
0: No, this is iOS 27, and this will not go unless you go to your phone and update it yourself. You'll stay on the old software. But they're saying there's a new feature in this iOS 27 specifically for cheaters. And you can hide your location to someone, a specific someone now. So I could show Rachel where I am and hide my location to Josh, and this would just be temporary, and it would do it for one day, and then the next

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2: 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Only 14% of cancers in the U.S. are caught through routine screenings. Prenuvo's whole-body MRI may help close that gap, screening for over 500 conditions, including

0: Well, you seem very giddy over there about being before 6 o'clock in the morning. What's that about?
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1: Yes.
0: Back-to-back days.
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0: All right. 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
1: Today I have something, again, to wear that I'm super excited that came in the mail last night.
2: You spent more money on this?
1: I spent $35 on this.
3: More than the mask.
2: So you're $50 in right
3: now. Almost double the mask.
2: Plus shipping and handling,
1: now,
2: by the way.
1: I was in bed last night, and I was going to sleep. The lights were out, and all of a sudden I started laughing. And I'm laughing to myself, and I'm laughing so hard, I wake Lily up. Once again, both of you to close your eyes.
3: Okay.
1: And I had this made. Open your eyes.
2: Oh, that's fake, though.
1: You were not arrested in Wayne County.
2: Oh, no,
3: oh,
2: I wasn't.
3: That's great.
2: I was never arrested in Wayne County.
1: But you were arrested in Saginaw and Genesee County.
2: Why didn't you get the original mugshot?
1: Well, because they only had the Wayne County.
2: That does look like a mugshot, though.
3: That actually looks just like a mugshot.
1: Now,
3: that's good.
1: I might be able to pull some law enforcement strings and actually get his mugshot.
2: Well, you're going to be able to see it. I can pay for it. It's on the internet.
1: Yeah, I might be able to do that, but I thought...
2: That'd be a sick YCD shirt, though.
1: This shirt is great.
2: Didn't Gavin Adcock... Somebody did... No, it was Zach Bryan. Didn't he put his...
1: No, I think Gavin Adcock did.
2: Was it Gavin?
1: Yeah.
2: Or Wallen? Somebody did that too. Yeah. Now that's actually worth $30 to me.
3: The other one,
2: I'm like, why'd you spend money? This is kind of dumb. That's actually really funny.
1: I sent this to our boss, and the response was, "You are hysterical."
2: Oh, this is great.
3: Yeah, that's a good one.
2: That's actually.
3: You raised the bar today, Grunny.
1: Thank you.
2: Way to go.
1: Thank you for your criminality.
2: I'll do something new so we can refresh that photo.
1: Yes, please.
3: Keep giving the material.

0: 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Rachel Scoop coming up next. What do we have today?
1: We have great news for all of you Blake Shelton fans, and it's happening tonight.
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2: Well, you could say it's a moment a lot of people have been waiting for. It's arriving tonight. Blake Shelton is returning to The Voice for one night only tonight. So Blake and Gwen, along with the OG coaches, CeeLo Green, Adam Levine, all making an appearance tonight as The Voice's 30th anniversary special. And if you're doing the math, apparently, you know, the show hasn't been on for 30 years,
3: right.
2: But it's about to start its 30th season, which includes Coach Riley Green, and they're going to be offering some previews of that tonight as well.
4: What are the best lineups of coaches ever?
2: I agree. The original. Yeah. The OG. They said the OGs. They're the OGs.
4: CeeLo,
2: the
4: Voice. Yeah. The bromance with him and Adam. We get that back tonight?
3: But honestly, I'm excited for Riley. He'll be a good coach.
4: I think so, too. Yeah.
3: It'd be pretty real with people.
4: Yeah, you got to be harsh and honest, though. I guess not on this show particularly.
2: Not as much as American Idol. Yeah.
4: Yeah, they're pretty nice about things.
2: Idol, which is moving their filming from L.A. or the West Coast to Atlanta.
4: Because it's cheaper. They're
2: less
4: saving
2: expensive.
4: A ton of money.

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22: In Dearborn, prepare for ongoing work on Telegraph both directions approaching Michigan Avenue. Only the right lane is open, and then there are left lane closures westbound Michigan Avenue from Outer Drive to Telegraph. Oakwood between Michigan Avenue and Rotunda down to one lane as well.

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1: Yeah, we're doing it all week for Kenny Chesney, Eric Church, Sheryl Crow, August 14th, Ford Field, courtesy of Messina Touring. What is Thursday's word to make you a winner?
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11: In Pontiac, one lane is open on Telegraph Post directions at County Center Drive for construction through mid-October. County Center at Telegraph also closed. Then coming up today and tomorrow, midday work on M59 eastbound at Crescent Lake involving a right lane closure.
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1: Josh, Rachel, and Grunwald.
2: Let's dive into a relationship scenario this morning. 248-945-9995. Are you allowed to look as long as you don't touch?
3: Well, I think it's human nature to look at the opposite sex. Just because you're looking at them doesn't mean, A, you want to be with them, or B, you're lusting after them. I love watching people, so I'm a people watcher.
4: If you're ogling somebody or, you know, winking at somebody
3: gawking.
4: Or staring, or if your eyes are popping out of your head, you know, I mean, yeah, but if you just glance over, I mean, yeah, I think it's the degree to which you're looking at the person, but, I mean, like Grunwald said, it's human nature, I think, to look at somebody. And, you know, you always have to remember, they're not going home with that person. They're going home with you.
2: You guys are dancing around this. This is not what we're talking about. You know exactly what this is. If Jay was staring at a woman,
3: yeah. Rachel would be pissed. But I thought you got mad years ago about something like that. He was looking at somebody or something.
4: I'm sure I have, but you know, today...
2: You're going to be annoyed.
4: Of course I would be. As we are today, I don't think he would disrespect me like that.
2: As long as he doesn't touch, do you truly care? Or is this something that's a real problem?
4: I mean, yeah. If he's staring and being, you know, yes. If he just glances and looks back, I'm okay with that.
3: If I'm looking at an attractive woman, I see attractive women all the time. Doesn't mean that I want to be with the person.
2: It doesn't?
3: I might be looking at...
4: It means you're attracted to them.
2: It absolutely does.
3: I might be looking at what watch she's wearing or what purse she's carrying.
2: That's not what we're talking about.
3: I understand that, but there's other... You can't just convict me.
4: How glowy her skin is.
3: Yes.
2: Her makeup is done really well today.
5: Is that a Victoria's Secret bra?
2: That's what I'm saying. Listen, we're all guilty of it.
4: You're in love. You love Sydney Sweeney. You gawk at her a lot, but that's unattainable.
2: She's a celebrity, too.
4: Well, yeah, that's unattainable, but So the difference now is like you're in a bar, you're staring at somebody. That's a possibility.
2: Exactly.
3: What if Sydney Sweeney lived across the apartment in the hall? That's going to be a problem.
2: It's going to be
3: you.
2: A real problem.
4: Big problem. Yeah.
2: She would make us move.
4: And you should.
2: Nobody that attractive should live across the hall from me.
4: She's never leaving town again.
2: 248-945-9995. In your relationship, are you allowed to look as long as you don't touch? What are the rules for your man? Let us know. 99.5 YCD.

0: Are you a jealous type? If your wife was looking at other men, like for me, I wouldn't care. As long as they're not doing anything, what do I care?
1: No, she never did. And she could look too. I don't care.
2: You guys are confident. I mean, as,
0: very
1: if she
0: confident
1: wanted to
0: boys.
1: Be with me, she would be with me.
0: Yeah. I agree.
2: I agree.
0: And,
2: yeah.
0: And here's the other thing. I always have felt this way. If somebody's going to cheat, they're going to cheat. There's nothing that you can do about it. And why sit there
1: That's
0: and stress right. and worry about something that probably isn't going to happen?
3: Listen, I get it. So with those girls, though, were you allowed to look and not touch?
0: No, I didn't even look with those girls.
3: Oh, you didn't look at all?
0: No.
3: So your man nature totally shut off when you're with an attractive woman?
1: Yeah, who's? I don't know if we could buy that.
0: I was 1,000,000% into him, and they were maybe 5% into
2: me. To be honest with you, he's known to be with probably one of the, if not the most beautiful woman in the room anyway.
0: And normally...
2: Seriously, like...
3: That doesn't matter.
0: But normally...
3: None of that matters. You can have the most attractive woman in the world. You're still going to look at other women.
0: Well...
3: You're always going to want...
1: Your instinct is your head is going to turn.
3: Brian, you're always going to want something you haven't had.
2: Because there's an excitement
3: yes.
2: with something that you haven't
1: right,
2: had.
1: We get,
2: yeah, we get very complacent in our relationships.
3: Absolutely.
2: You know? So, yeah, when there's something new...
3: Whether it's warranted or not.
2: You know, for me, it's a new outfit.
0: Hey.
2: I can't wait to get up in the morning if I have a new outfit to put on.
0: I
2: it's
0: agree.
2: The same thing.
3: Point
2: you know?
3: Is, you're not going to yeah. be able to convince me that if you love this woman, you're not looking.
0: I wasn't
3: all of
0: looking
3: a sudden.
0: Right away because it was new in the relationship.
3: No,
0: and here's
3: I'm saying,
0: the other
3: if
0: thing:
3: if you see a beautiful girl in a bikini on one of these cruises, you're looking. That's all we're talking about
2: yeah.
3: here. Are you allowed to look and not touch? That's it.
2: If my husband looked, I'm okay with it. If he touched, I'd be sick to my stomach.
3: Brian, we appreciate you. Thanks.
1: Right.
3: Lines are open. 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

0: Hi, Brenda. Good morning. Are you allowed to look and not touch? Or what's the rule for your hubby or boyfriend?
1: He can look. He can look all he wants to. I'd be surprised if he didn't look. I'm confident in the fact that he's with me and he wants to be with me. If he doesn't want to be with me, wants to be with them, then have at it.
2: But Brenda, you have to have that attitude mentally. Otherwise, it'll mess with your head.
1: I'm confident in my relationship.
3: Not everybody is as self-confident as you are, unfortunately.
1: No, they're not. And, you know, like Grunwald said, if they're going to cheat, they're going to cheat. There's nothing you can do about it. So I don't worry about it. Oh, no.

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20: A crash is still clearing from the right shoulder, 696 westbound right after Hoover. Elsewhere, traffic heavy and slow, 96 the Jeffries West from Farmington Road to 275. Also in pockets on I-94 east and westbound from Warren Avenue to 8 Mile. I'm Michelle Pendy up with traffic.

Ford Field's going to be packed out August 14th next year. It is Kenny Chesney, Eric Church, Sheryl Crow, Graylin James. 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
1: 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What is Thursday's word to make you a winner?
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10: Traffic volume slowly picking up, but we also have a crash working on 696 westbound just before Van Dyke. The two right lanes and shoulder affected with police on scene and backups as you're approaching Grosbeck. Maybe a good idea to use the service drive or a mile road. I'm Michelle Pena with traffic.
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0: 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What are they playing for today, Grant?
2: Oh, you know what you're playing for. Uh-huh. A pair of tickets to see Chris Jansen tomorrow night. Now, this is exciting. You and I are going to be out there. It's the USPBL Fall Classic at UWM Field. 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
0: All right, apparently you guys, one in five guys are willing to let their partner flirt a little bit if it saves money on this.
2: Is it a hamburger?
3: They can alcohol, save a little bit of money. Free drinks.
2: Well, you said five guys, so I'm thinking...
0: Maybe.
2: So no, it's not that. So repeat it again.
0: One in five guys.
3: One in five
0: now
3: men.
0: Now I'm thinking of burgers.
3: Say
0: yes,
3: men.
0: One in five men are willing to let their partner flirt a little bit if it saves money on blank, on this thing. And these can be quite pricey.
2: Yes. I just don't see the correlation. It's bizarre. It's something in your house. Let's narrow it down.
0: Yeah.
3: Purchasing something.
0: Correct.
3: In your house.
0: Yep.
3: Okay.
0: For less money. 248-945-9995. Chris Jansen tickets. One in five men are willing to let their partner flirt a little bit if it saves them money on this. Good luck. 99.5 YCD.

0: impossible question.
1: Trevor, 1 in 5 men are willing to let their partner flirt a little bit if it saves money on this. What do you think?
2: I'm thinking furniture.
3: Well, that's kind of vague. You need to be more specific.
1: Narrow it down.
2: A couch?
3: Not a couch.
4: But you're in the right store.
1: I let Julia flirt a little bit for a good price on a new couch.
3: Did you?
1: We got ours from Costco. It's already down the most it can be, I think. Let's go to line 3. Good morning. Who's this?
5: Trevor.
1: Apparently, 1 in 5 guys are willing to let their partner flirt a little bit if it saves money on this. What do you think?
5: Like plumbing? Like a toilet? Like toilet like clogged or
4: repair work around the house?
5: Oh.
3: Yeah.
1: All day.
4: You're charged $7,500 just before they show up at your house.
5: Yeah, I know. Just a call.
4: That's right. Wait till they start working.
5: Yep.
1: It's not what we're looking for. Sorry, Trevor. We'll see you, man. Let's go to line 2. Good morning. Who's this?
6: This is Lisa.
1: Lisa, what's your guess this morning?
6: I probably have had this guess, but I'm thinking like cocktails, alcohol drinks.
3: That's kind of the first thing that I had said. But this is something to do with being in your house. We said somebody guessed furniture.
1: Tries back. Let's go to line 6. Who's this?
7: Sean.
1: Hey, Sean. 1 in 5 men are willing to let their partner flirt a little bit if it saves money on this.
7: Furniture?
1: Got to be more specific.
7: Oh, man.
4: Pick a piece.
7: A couch.
1: Not a couch. Nope. Sorry, buddy. Try us back. 248-945-9995. Let's give another hint here for Chris Jansen tickets.
3: It would be in the bedroom.
1: Yeah, that narrows it down, doesn't it? 248-945-9995. 1 in 5 men are willing to let their partner flirt a little bit if it saves them money on this. For Chris Jansen tickets, good luck. 99.5 YCD. On a train.

0: impossible question.
1: 1 in 5 men are willing to let their partner flirt a little bit if it saves a little money. 248-945-9995. What have we heard so far, Rach?
2: We know it's not cocktails. We know it's not plumbing or any work around the house like that. And it's not a couch.
1: I think we had Austin before. Let's go back to him. Austin, what's your guess?
3: Is it a new mattress?
1: It's a new mattress.
2: Yeah, Austin. Yay.
4: Show a little side boob for the Sealy mattress.
1: $1,000 off.
2: Yeah.
4: I don't know if you're going to get that much.
2: I like to throw in the free adjustable top where you can recline it.
1: Very nice.
2: I love that.
1: Very nice. Yeah. If I can get a headboard out of the deal.
4: Well, congratulations. You're off to see Chris Jansen Friday night with us. You're going to be there. These tickets are courtesy of USPBL. For tickets and fare info, you want to come see us tomorrow night? 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
20: The crash has finally cleared. I-75 northbound at 14 Mile. Residual backups continue from before 696. We also have a crash working at the intersection of Ford Road and Newburgh in Westland. A new crash, 96 to Jeffries westbound at Telegraph. I'm Michelle Pendia with traffic.

0: biggest shows of next year. Everyone's excited about Kenny Chesney, Eric Church, Sheryl Crow next year, August 14th at Ford Field. Word coming up in 6 minutes, Grant.
1: Yeah, if you want these tickets, you better stick around because we're making it easy for you.
0: Yeah, win them before you can buy them next Friday. Those tickets go on sale. Stay

0: Hey, I'm gonna go grab a pop real quick. 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
1: Hey!
0: Who, me?
1: Wrong cooler, my man. You need to slide down to the Faygo cooler. 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
0: Whoa.
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0: Hey everybody, it's Kenny Chesney, and I can't wait to come back to Detroit. 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
1: Yeah, we're doing it for you. You heard the man, Kenny Chesney, Eric Church of Ford Field. 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We have tickets courtesy of Messina Touring. 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
15: Long delays can be expected behind a crash on I-75 northbound at 14 Mile. Only the right lane is getting by. Crews are on scene, but

0: 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Also, crash working to clear Ford Road in Newburgh and Westland.
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1: What station is this?
0: This is Freedom Fuel, and this is on Harper on Detroit's east side. Okay. And they were promoting that they had this cheaper fuel. And
2: well, it's $5 a gallon. Got gas yesterday.
0: Now it is, yes. Yeah. But what they were saying is people were saying it had to be they weren't pumping a full gallon, that they were shorting people. Which the state of Michigan came out there and found, no, they were dispensing the right amount of fuel. They were just giving people a deal.
2: How is that possible, though? How do you short somebody on a... Isn't it automatic at the pump?
0: No, but they changed the measurement. So every
2: they can
0: pump,
2: do that?
0: Yes, every pump has to have a certified state of Michigan seal on it. Yeah. And if you look, every pump is calibrated and it's state inspected, so that doesn't happen.
2: So they can mess with it, though. Somebody can... tamper with that?
0: Somebody could tamper with it.
2: Wow.
0: So the state came out there on Tuesday and found that
2: it was all good.
0: Everything's legit.
1: I'm on gasbuddy.com right now, and they're saying as of a visitor to the Freedom Fuel Network station at, on Harper in Detroit 10 hours ago, they're saying it was $4.32.
2: That's still 70 cents cheaper than everyone else.
1: Still a good price.
0: Still a good price.
2: Yeah. 99.5 YCD. Gotta go.

0: I was watching this story yesterday, and it's gone viral all over the internet because they have a home security system. An intruder broke into a house in San Diego while Nash, the golden retriever, was home alone.
1: Aww.
0: And Nash immediately jumped into action.
2: What'd he do?
0: He brought the intruder a bunch of toys.
2: I was going to say, they're the nicest dogs of all time.
0: The intruder went through the house, made some food, laid down and took a nap. And I think the homeowners found out from the security camera that somebody was inside the house.
1: Well, I'm glad they weren't mean to the dog.
0: No, the police came and arrested the guy. And then the police came in the house, and the dog was bringing them toys as well.
1: Aww.
0: And I was thinking, like,
1: it's not a security dog.
0: No, my dog would do the same. My dog would want to play. My dog would bark, but that's about it.
2: If I'm an intruder, though, I'd want some, I'd give some belly rubs.
0: I think the dog just wanted to play and didn't care who was in the house.
2: It's a golden. Aww. They're so cute. 99.5 YCD.

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0: Thursday Night Football, Amazon Prime, Lions, Bills, brand new Bills Stadium. It's going to be a game, you
1: Well,
0: guys.
1: This is going to be crazy. And the Lions are preparing for this because it's going to be crazy loud in there tonight.
0: Oh, it'll be nuts.
1: And especially with this new billion-dollar stadium.
0: With all the were we reading about all the obstructions?
2: Obstructed view seats.
1: Yes.
0: People are mad about
2: that. I've been
0: that.
2: To stadiums like that.
1: Yeah, but it's crazy. Terrible. It's a brand new stadium. Why are you going to have all these obstructed views?
2: Why do you build it like that?
0: Some of the best architects in the world. How do you not see this coming?
1: I'm nervous, and I know what you're saying. Don't be nervous, Grunwald, but the Lions are not favored. They're underdogs by 4.5 points.
0: Okay.
1: So I have a feeling, and I'm trying not to be negative, Nancy, that we're going to lose tonight.
0: Yeah.
1: And I'm hoping that isn't the case.
0: We're away.
2: Yeah.
0: Good offense. We're playing.
1: Yes.
0: So I totally get it. Now.
1: And we've got a few players out on the offensive line that are injured.
0: I want to know how worried you are. Are you taking Bills minus 4.5 then?
1: I would take that bet, but I'm not going to gamble.
2: You would take that. Wow.
1: I don't like betting against the Lions.
0: But you're not taking. So you wouldn't take the Lions plus 4.5?
1: No.
0: To cover?
1: No. I think they're going to lose by 7 or more.
0: Rach, what's your prediction?
2: I think the Lions might pull it out. I mean, look at last week was a
1: we got people hurt,
2: a nail biter.
1: We got that O-line hurt. That's what I'm nervous about.
2: But didn't Buffalo struggle a bit in Texas last week?
0: One of the best defenses in the country, though.
1: Mm. Yeah. Well, we'll see tomorrow morning. This is going to be big Thursday Night Football.
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0: great Alan Jackson songs of all time. You'll be hearing stuff like that all day today. Throwback Thursday, 99.5 YCD. Rachel Scoop coming up in 6 minutes. What do we have today, Rach?
1: If you are a fan of BS, and I'm talking about Blake Shelton, you're going to want to be glued to your TV tonight. We'll tell you why.
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2: Well, you could say it's a moment a lot of people have been waiting for. It's arriving tonight. Blake Shelton is returning to The Voice for one night only tonight. So Blake and Gwen, along with the OG coaches, CeeLo Green, Adam Levine, all making an appearance tonight as The Voice's 30th anniversary special. And if you're doing the math, apparently, you know, the show hasn't been on for 30 years,
3: right.
2: But it's about to start its 30th season, which includes Coach Riley Green, and they're going to be offering some previews of that tonight as well.
4: What are the best lineups of coaches ever?
2: I agree. Think, the original, yeah, the OG, like the OG, they said, the OGs. They're the OGs.
4: CeeLo,
2: the
4: ones. Yeah. The bromance with him and Adam. Get that back tonight.
3: But honestly, I'm excited for Riley. He'll be a good coach.
4: I think so, too. Yep,
3: yeah, it'd be pretty
4: so
3: real with people.
4: Yeah, you got to be harsh and honest, though. I guess not on this show, particularly.
2: Not as much as Idol. Yeah.
4: Yeah, they're pretty nice about things.
2: Idol, which is moving their filming from L.A. or the West Coast to Atlanta.
4: Because it's cheaper. They're
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0: 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That's going to do it for us. We are out of here. Have a great Thursday.
1: 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Thank God it's going to be Friday tomorrow.
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1: I just have to say, thank the Lord for YouTube. I spent like 20 minutes yesterday trying to figure out how to cancel something online. I could not figure it out. I watched the YouTube video. Boom, done. YouTube University. That's what raised me.

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American Idol is leaving California and going where? I will tell you in just a few.

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0: American Idol announced this week that after 24 seasons in California, the show is going to be relocating to Georgia.
2: Georgia. Sweet, sweet Georgia.
0: The show will now be filming in the Atlanta area, which is becoming a much bigger hub for television production. And you know, Luke Bryan, who's anticipated to return this season as a judge, is a Georgia native. So I do have to imagine that he jockeyed pretty hard for that. And you know, with Carrie Underwood being in Nashville, that commute will be a lot more doable. I have to say though, and like no shade to Georgia, you're going to Atlanta? Just like doesn't have the same ring as you're going to Hollywood.

I saw this meme today that said, do you think the washer and dryer are siblings or dating? And I can't stop thinking about that. What about the fridge and the freezer? Siblings, right? To this

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0: Tyler Hubbard and Brian Kelly from Florida Georgia Line are going out on the Anything Goes Again festival tour. They're going to play 12 festival dates next summer together, with Stagecoach being one of the biggest ones they've announced so far. And I feel like between FGL being back on tour doing festivals, Kenny Chesney's back in stadiums, the summer of 2027 is about to be so fun, but also so expensive. Take my money.

I went to see the new Brad Pitt movie, Heart of the Beast, last night, and it's Brad Pitt and a dog, and it is everything you are dreaming that it is. I posted pictures from the premiere on my Instagram story, @KatieNeal.

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7: 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It's choosing delight, rest, and pleasure on purpose. Because saying yes to yourself, that's the thing that finally lets you fill your table

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How was Riley Green indirectly involved in Luke Bryan's song Fish Hunt Golf Drink? He's going to explain that today while he's hanging out on the Superstar Power Hour from 2 to 3.

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0: 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Mm-hmm. Yep, we'll let that one sink in and marinate. 2026, it's basically over.
1: Well, it was down some street we couldn't even pronounce. 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

0: 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Like a soundtrack to a Sheryl Crow and Graylin James.
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4: My name is Osgood, the Great Dane, that's me. 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

I saw this meme today and it said, do you think the washer and dryer are siblings or dating? And I can't stop thinking about that. I mean, they're siblings, right? Definitely.

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7: Riley Green is here this week hanging out with us. 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

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How was Riley Green involved in Luke Bryan's latest song, Fish Hunt Golf Drink? We're going to talk about that coming up in just a few on the Superstar Power Hour with Riley Green.

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You know Ella Langley and Riley Green's song, You Look Like You Love Me. But have you ever heard the story behind that? Riley's going to share his perspective coming up in just a few, and we'll play it for you on the Superstar Power Hour.

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1: Is Dolly Parton's house up for sale already? Could you buy it? How much is it?
2: Seems too soon.
1: It is too soon.
2: Like, but maybe it's not. Maybe it's not the main. She's got. I mean, obviously, it's Dolly Parton has several houses, right?
1: You know what? I never thought about it. I just thought there would be one Dolly Parton house. There's like her OG house that, you know, she's got like a replica made, and that's at Dollywood, and then like her house. But yeah, I guess you're right.
2: So we'll find out more about that in just a little bit.
1: And don't forget, we've got your chance to win tickets before you can even buy them to go to the original Vibe Room tour with Kenny Chesney, Eric Church, Sheryl Crow, and Graylin James, happening August 14th at Ford Field. Also, we also have your chance to win tickets to go see Letterkenny, totally different than Kenny Chesney, at the Fox Theater on February 6th. So all that.

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0: Kenny Chesney on YCD. We recently caught up with him, and we were kind of talking about getting older, and we're wondering if he felt young, right? And
1: he like, seems like he's, like, when he's running around all on the stage, I go, he's not old at all.
0: Well, he's like, when you're doing music and you're on stage and you're playing these shows, it does keep you young, but I just saw something funny that was said if you're 40 years old and want to look younger, just tell people you're 50.
1: Oh.
0: Follow me for more health and wellness
1: tips.
0: That
1: sounds great. What a good idea.
0: I like this guy's account.
1: I'll start telling people I'm 80. I'm 80.
0: Wow, you look great for 80.
1: Thank you so much.
0: What are you doing? What are you eating?
1: Isn't it amazing?

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11: Not a bad way to start off any afternoon. We'll take it when it's accident-free. Just a little reminder to you of construction that kicks off tonight. Eastbound I-96 from Kensington Road to Kent Lake Road will completely shut down at 10 p.m. We'll reopen up for you bright and early 5 a.m. This is nightly work. It's going to take us through the end of the month. Your detour is decent. Grand River Avenue. I'm Val Beery with traffic.
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1: Oh, my God. That was that's a much like, better time. That reminds me of like my mom cleaning the house, you know?
0: Reminds me of riding the bus to kindergarten, I think. I don't
1: really
0: know.
1: Oh, God. I like that. I love a Trisha Yearwood song. By the way, we have prizes. Would you like prizes?
0: Sure.
1: Okay. Everyone loves a prize. We've got tickets to go see Letterkenny live at the Fox. If you are a fan, right now, be caller number 9.
0: Okay.
1: What's the phone number? 248?
0: Did you say it yet?
1: No, I didn't. I'm about to right now. Are you ready for

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Libby Holman was a sexually fluid blues singer who became famous in the 1920s, and then infamous when she was indicted for her husband's murder. Later, Libby began an affair with movie star Montgomery Clift, who had to keep his own bisexuality secret in Hollywood in the 1950s. Also featuring Elizabeth Taylor, Josephine Baker, drugs, orgies, and, of course, movies. 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
6: Watching the new delay. Southbound Romeo Plank, north of 22 Mile Road. The right lane is completely blocked. You should know. Construction along northbound Southbound Garfield, north of Metro Parkway, has lane closures in place. This sticks with us until 5 p.m. I'm Val Beery with traffic.
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0: 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What's your name?
1: Denise.
0: Hi, Denise. Where are you calling from?
1: Cotterville.
2: That's all the way over by me, Rob.
0: Yeah, your neighbors?
2: Yeah. What's up, Denise?
1: What's up, neighbor?
2: Congratulations. You were winning.
1: Well, thank you. Where are you at?
2: I'm over at I'm in China Township.
1: Okay.
0: Hey, do you want to go to the Fox Theater on February 6th? 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
4: YCD traffic.
5: The Cobb County Sheriff's telling me that southbound Romeo Plank Road at 22 Mile Road and northbound Romeo Plank at 21 in both directions, both areas completely shut down to through traffic. No word yet on when this will reopen for you. Garfield Road is a good way around it, but I should warn you, that's everybody's way around it. Could get a little congested there. I'm Val Beery for the traffic.
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0: We're getting ready for Detroit Lions game tonight. They're back in action against Buffalo in their brand new stadium. Here's what I got a problem though with
1: Buffalo's brand new stadium.
0: Yep.
1: Oh, they got a new stadium. Oh, good for them.
0: Yeah. Here's my problem though. Mm-hmm. I got a little a bone to pick with the Detroit Free Press.
1: Why are you mad?
0: Because they're the Detroit Free Press.
1: Okay.
0: But they're also not Lions fans because they're predicting that Buffalo is going to win 34-24. And I'm like, come on, you're
1: maybe
0: Detroit.
1: You got statistics.
0: I know they're going by statistics, but I'm going by, are you from Detroit? Are you a Lions fan? You got to root for the Lions no matter what.
1: They're literally printing just facts, Rob.
0: I don't like it.

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0: you're listening and you're like, was that Kenny Chesney? No, that was Lee Bryce. What about now? Is that Kenny Chesney? No, it's Morgan Wallen.
1: We got Kenny Chesney tickets for you.
0: Oh, yeah, and you got to listen for a Kenny Chesney song. When you hear it, you'll hear the key word as well to win tickets to the big show at Ford Field coming up next.

0: still to come in our country dirt. Could you be the new owner of Dolly Parton's house?
1: And is it like the main house? It does seem too soon, but we're going to tell you all about it coming up.

0: Robin Holly's Country Dirt.
1: Now that is filthy.
2: So could you be the new owner of Dolly Parton's house? We were thinking, well, this is too soon to sell Dolly Parton's house, but it's not her main residence.
3: No.
2: Probably one of many.
3: It's her California cottage. So this, and when I say cottage, by the way, it's 2,500 square feet. Okay. Seven bedrooms, five bathrooms. There's also a wig room, by the way. And there is what I love. My favorite feature is the stained glass window that has, it says Dolly. And then it's got like a little butterfly, like kind of like, you know, like the little sideways butterfly that she has. That is above like the door going in. And it's, that is beautiful. Now, that's all the good points. The bad points is she's got that oak, that kind of orangey yellow wood kitchen. It's not a good kitchen cabinet.
2: That's old school. I like it. If it's supposed to be a cabin or a cottage, why don't update it? Leave that old stuff in there.
3: I want you to go look at the pictures. Please go look at the pictures. Search Dolly Parton's Cottage, California. You'll see all the photos. And they're...
2: This was up for sale, by the way, months before she passed.
3: Yes.
2: It's
3: not as cute as her cabin, by the way. Cabin's really cute. This one, there's some cute points.

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7: A pretty serious accident has Macomb County Sheriff's telling me that southbound Romeo Plank Road at 22 and northbound Romeo Plank at 21 in both directions at both scenes completely closed off to through traffic. No word on when this will reopen for you. Garfield is good way around it, but I should tell you, it's everybody's way around it. It could get a little thick with traffic there. I'm Val Berry with traffic.
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0: The time has finally come. Anchor Bay Country Fest is happening tomorrow, and you and I are going to be hanging out right there when the doors open at 4 o'clock tomorrow.
1: So whatever you're doing, you should leave work early tomorrow. Oh, is there a boss listening right now? Could you please let everybody leave early tomorrow so they can come to Country Fest?
0: Or if you're a boss, just come out too.
1: Why yeah, bosses, stop being a buzzkill, boss.
0: Bosses like to have fun.
1: Yeah, do they? They act like they don't. Why don't you be a fun boss for once?
0: You can get your tickets at abcountryfest.com. Nice.

0: shout out to all the first responders out there. And we are having another first responder food drive with Kroger this weekend. Josh and Grunwald from The Morning Show are going to be out collecting at two different locations.
1: Yeah, because you know what? We can't keep those two boys together and have them behave.
0: No, all right? Split them up.
1: So what you're going to need to do is you're going to need to go to the first Kroger on Pontiac Trail in South Lyon from 11 until 3. And then within that time, go to the second one in South Lyon on 10 Mile this

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0: many times people say, what do you have there at your farm, Holly? Got any pigs? And I say, nope. And you know why?
1: Well, I don't know.
0: Well, first off, I do love pigs. And I love them even more now after going to the Armada Fair.
1: Yeah.
0: Okay? Because they're little sweetie pies.
1: I feel bad for them, though.
0: I feel bad. I can't eat bacon anymore. I've actually pledged not to eat any bacon.
1: What are you talking about?
0: What do you mean?
1: There might be children listening that don't know about this yet.
0: Okay. Well, I won't tell you. But here's why I don't have pigs at my farm. They like to, like, rut. Like rut it up. They like rut up your property.
1: Yeah.
0: Yeah. And
1: so does the dirt bike and the four wheeler that you guys are ripping around on all the time too.
0: They don't smell like the pig smell, you know?
1: Smells like two stroke and high octane. I like that better than pig smell too.

0: My horse barn boots smell like horse barn again. Yep. I was there earlier this morning. I was at Lake Point.
1: You got a horse for me for the saddle up for St. Jude ride that we're doing?
0: I made sure that we had, and I go, listen, Rob thinks he can ride.
1: What do you mean, thinks he can ride? You've seen me ride a horse. I can do it.
0: We gave you the safest 3-year-olds could have ridden that horse that you rode. Well, no offense.
1: Give me something more challenging then.
0: No, I said, this is what I said. Hear me out. I go, even though I want to see Rob fail a little bit on the horse, I want him to be safe. Okay? I don't want anything bad to happen.
1: I think you're underestimating my horse riding skills.
0: So listen, if you want more info, go to saddleupmichigan.com and let's get ready to ride.
1: It's coming up on October 4th.

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2: YCD traffic.
3: Both directions along 18 Mile Road at Utica and Sterling Heights is closed off because of an accident. Police are still on the scene right now. Macomb County Sheriff's telling me that northbound, southbound Romeo Blank Road at 21 and 22 Mile Roads, that is completely closed because of an accident there. I'm Val Beery with traffic.
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0: How about another Hollywood preview review in just a few minutes, this time for the new movie Practical Magic 2.
1: And, you know, I don't know. I've got mixed feelings about this one because Practical Magic, the original movie, was so good. I'm not sure I want to see a part, like a two, but I don't know. We'll take a look at the preview coming up.

0: is Robin Holly's Hollywood Review.
1: It's a preview review. Practical Magic 2 is in theaters. And have I seen Practical Magic 1?
2: Probably not. It's more like chick. Like chick flicky meets, Halloweenish kind of thing. Now, this time, Practical Magic 2, the Owens women must uncover buried secrets to break a centuries-old curse that has kept them from finding lasting love.
3: You need to get out there, Sal. Have a little fun.
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3: Oh, let me tell you about Chad.
5: Oh, we know truly plenty about Chad.
3: Come on.
6: Her mom would tell stories where everyone who fell in love died.
7: You don't believe we're cursed?
8: No.
9: We're Owens women. Love is our undoing.
10: What if you guys were all just a little bit dramatic?
11: Here's the thing about magic. It won't be silenced.
2: Oh.
1: Oh, man.
2: Dun.
1: You're asking me if I'm going to go to the movie theater to see it.
2: You're not. It's a chick flick.
1: I left halfway through the preview.
2: The second you heard a female voice, Rob, you were out. You were like, bah,
1: yeah, this mouth. Is not, this is one where
2: not
1: you.
2: For me. It wasn't made for you. It's
1: if
2: okay.
1: If your wife wants to go, take her and then catch a little nappy. That's what you do on this one.

0: forget, we have The Last Laugh coming up in just a little bit. Another featured stand-up comedian going to be on the show. Also, if you want to smell like trick-or-treating, you could do
1: That's weird. How are we smelling like trick-or-treating?
0: Well, there's a way that you can do it if you are obsessed with this candy, but I know that people are 50-50 on this. You either love it or you hate it. So we'll find out more about that on the

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25: Watching the accident along eastbound I-96 at M39 Southfield. Left lane is completely blocked. They're trying to move it over as we speak. There's also that crash along westbound I-696 just after DeQuinder, where the right shoulder is blocked with police on scene. I'm Val Beer for the traffic.
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0: are people really 50-50? I was saying people are 50-50 on candy corn, but I don't know. Most people I know hate it. Do you love it?
1: I do like it.
0: Really?
1: I like candy corn. Yes. It's just a little nugget of sugar.
0: Do you love candy corn so much that you want to smell like
1: it? No, absolutely not. But Brock's Candy, who I feel like they're like the most famous candy corn maker, they now have a perfume called Ode to Candy Corn. And you can smell just like candy corn. So weird.
0: Listen, if you're a lady and you smell like candy corn,
1: I don't know.
0: I don't think you're going to be attracting any guys.
1: I don't know. Men love like cheeseburgers, but like we don't. Yeah,
0: I don't want my lady to smell like a cheeseburger.
1: Right. So why would you want to smell like candy corn? Well, if you must, okay, candycornseason.com. You can get the perfume from there. It's sold only through there, by the way, because nobody else is selling it. On a

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3: Faced one of my biggest life fears recently. I have a fear of cats. It's the worst fear to have because no one respects it. You tell anyone that owns a cat that you're afraid of cats, they all have the same reaction. They all want to give you the cat. You want to put the cat on top of you. They're like, oh, not my cat. My cat's different. It's like a dog. 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You come over to my house, you tell me you're claustrophobic, I don't try to shove you in a closet. Oh, not my closet. My closet's different. It's like a field. Get in. Get in. Isn't it like a field in there?
4: I'm a redneck, 'cause I drink beer and I dip skull. 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
4: YCD traffic.
5: Big overnight work is going to get in your way. This is eastbound I-94 ramp to northbound M-10. The Lodge is completely closed. It's going to stay with us through the tail end of this month. Your detour is not bad. Eastbound I-94 to northbound I-75 to westbound M-8 Davison back to the Lodge that way. I'm Val Beery with traffic.
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1: Baby, baby, we're counting down the seven biggest songs of the night. Plus, I've got Kenny Chesney tickets. Yeah, tonight is lit, as my kids say. But you know what? We're going to count down those seven songs first, and we'll start at number seven. It's Vincent Mason. Damn.

0: Drake, the rapper, is such a big Ella's fella that he's now got his own version of her big hit song.
1: It doesn't take a crystal ball to see a cowgirl ends up riding off on me.
0: Yeah, I mean, I don't think it's going to be the biggest single of all time, but I'm glad you're a fan, Drake. Ella's on the top 7. She-

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That's Kenny. 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You can win tickets before they even

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Libby Holman was a sexually fluid blues singer who became famous in the 1920s, and then infamous when she was indicted for her husband's murder. 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Also featuring Elizabeth Taylor, Josephine Baker, drugs, orgies, and, of course, movies. 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